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0: Long time ago, me and my brother Kyle here, we was hitchhiking down a long and lonesome road.
1: All of a sudden, there shined a shiny demon in the middle of the road.
0: And he said,

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A whip crack went his rumpet tail, and the beast was done.

Something takes a part of me. Something lost and never seen. 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

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I'm counting sheep but running out. As time ticks by, still I try.